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FM Bukidnon, serbisyong katropa caravan at barangay Malago, covered court, Malaybalay City was indeed successful. 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

FM Bukidnon, serbisyong katropa caravan at Barangay Malago Cover Court, Malaybalay City was indeed successful. 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